0: 103.5 WGRR. Well, this is according to a report from ESPN. Multiple sources claim the owners of FC Cincinnati have had recent discussions about bringing the Louisville National Women's Soccer League Club, Racing Louisville FC, to Cincinnati.
1: And they are dreaming here in Cincinnati.
0: So we'll see if that happens. And we have two soccer teams.

0: 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It's 8:12. I'm Steve Mann. And, of course, you remember the big fire downtown at Sawyer Point in late 2024, the one that burned the Big Mac Bridge, started in the playground underneath the bridge. Well, the city has released the design for the new playground, and it's inspired by the city's Lazarus lizards. I'm sure you've seen these little lizards running around. So the story is that in 1959, a 10-year-old kid named George was on a family vacation to Italy. His stepdad was Fred Lazarus, whose family owned the Lazarus department stores. That's obviously where the lizards get their name. So little George brought a few of these lizards back to Cincinnati, and now they're everywhere. So the design is of a Lazarus lizard with a tube sock draped over it and a 36-foot-tall upside-down ice cream cone that kids can explore. There's a 20-foot slide coming out of the cone. If you want to see the rendering, it's on our news partner, WLWT News 5's news page. And I've got a slide from the Goo Goo Dolls coming up on WGRR.
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That's Boston. And more than a feeling on 103.5 WGRR. I'm Steve Mann. Got the Prime Time Request Hour coming up at 9, 513-987-1035.

0: 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Got the Primetime Request Hour coming up at 9 o'clock, 513-987-1035. If there's something you want to hear on this Thursday night. And there is football tonight. 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
1: Warming me a bowl of homemade chicken noodle soup.
0: All right. What part of town are you in?
1: Hamilton.
0: What can you report from Hamilton tonight?
1: Not much. I just was looking at my paper and looking at mail. And I listen to you all the time, every day. I listen. Three of a kind, but I can't never win it. I either know the answer and don't like the prize, or I like the prize and don't know the answer.
0: You can't win, can you? That's
1: I know it. Yeah.
0: That's tough. Well, you want me to tell Keith Mitchell or Rock and Ron anything for you?
1: No.
0: Okay. Well, Marvin, I appreciate you listening tonight. I'll play a song for you next.
1: Okay. Thanks for talking to me.
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0: There's Bruce Hornsby on 103.5 WTRR. That's the way it is. I'm Steve Mann. It's the Prime Time Request Hour. Robin, what do you want to hear?
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0: 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Who's this?
1: Hi, it's Bob from Fort Thomas. 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

There's Al Stewart's Time Passages by request, and that's an hour of requests. We'll do it again tomorrow night. Friday night edition is always fun. 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

Tomorrow's going to be a heavy day, but here's what I want to do. 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We'll see you then.

There's Huey Lewis, Heart and Soul. I'm Steve Mann. We're about an hour from Friday. Thank you for making us a part of what's left of this Thursday night. Got Scorpions coming up, Elton John, 38 Special, and Billy Joel. Now it's Whitney.

103.5 WGRO, the biggest little fair in Ohio, kicked off today. I think in the rain with the Harvest Home Parade, and the Harvest Home Fair is in Cheviot tomorrow, Saturday, and Sunday.

Listen to 103.5 WGRR on your Google speaker and take Cincinnati's greatest hits out of the car. Just say, "Hey, Google, open 103.5 WGRR."

0: Scorpions on 103.5 WGRR. That's Rock You Like a Hurricane at 11:11. I'm Steve Mann, and I mentioned this earlier. You, of course, remember the big fire downtown in late 2024 that burned the Big Mac Bridge, the one at Sawyer Point. It kept the southbound lanes closed for like 100 days. It started in the playground there. The city has now released the design for the new playground, and it's inspired by the city's Lazarus lizards. You know, those little lizards you see running around. So the story of the lizards is that in 1951, a 10-year-old kid from here was on a family vacation to Italy. His stepdad was Fred Lazarus, whose family owned the Lazarus department store. So little George brought a few of the lizards back to Cincinnati, and now they're everywhere. So the design of this playground is of a Lazarus lizard with a giant tube sock draped over it and a 36-foot-tall upside-down ice cream cone the kids can explore. There's a 20-foot slide coming out of the cone. If you want to see the rendering, you can find it on our news partner, WLWT News 5's news page.
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0: There's Rockwell and Michael Jackson on 103.5 WGRR. That's Somebody's Watching Me. I'm Steve Mann. Hope you got your pick in last night, your pick in tonight. You got Sunday games, you got a Monday night game, and then somebody is going to win that $50 cash card courtesy of Neiman Plumbing, a weekly winner every week this season in the Pro Pigskin Picks game, gets a $50 cash card. 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I'll talk to you again tomorrow night, finally Friday at 7 o'clock.
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You know what? The boss is probably asleep right now. So here's a great song you may not have heard in a while on 103.5 WGRR. 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

0: Man, oh man, it's a good thing my wife and I don't base our relationships on our music taste. I love that song. And she's like, every time she hears it, out of here. I love Starship. That's good stuff. Cincinnati's Greatest Hits, 103.5 WGR. And it's like that in so many different songs. He's like, nope, done. I'm like, I love that. And of course, I don't ever get to hear it because she's the boss. You understand what I'm talking about? You've been there? 542. That WGRR, 80 for the high today. So, yeah, nice and comfortable. Occasional showers and storms this weekend. It looks like we might get wet tomorrow. So, there's storms and scattered showers predicted between like 9 in the morning and mid-afternoon. So, mid-morning to mid-afternoon could have some scattered rain and storms around the area. And then Sunday for the Bengals, A-okay with a high of 85. So, yeah, looks like we have ourselves a great weekend. However, if you're in my household and you're listening to Starship, it's never a good time.
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0: I am seeing an accident. Oh, they just cleared it up. Oh, this is good stuff, but it might have a little bit of lingering effect. It is at 75 northbound at the 74 exit. So exit 4. So 75 northbound at exit 4. That's just got cleared up, but there might be a little linger going on. Other than that, and they're also wrapping up here in the next 15 minutes. The detour, I guess, is what you say, 74 westbound at Dry Fork Road, where you go up the exit and then down the entrance ramp to get through that little bridge area. They'll have that cleaned up and ready to roll coming up at 6 o'clock. That's your WGR traffic.
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0: He's been talking about it long enough. Finally said, yeah, I'm going to do it. And that's the good news this morning. Good morning. It's Jim Day Show on 103.5 WGRR. Could have some showers and storms today. Yeah, but it's going to be comfortable. A high of 80. A little bit of humidity is going to be here after that rain leaves as well. Right now it's 67 in Cincinnati. This guy's name is Andy. And Andy, he's been involved with St. Jude's for years, off and on, doing different things. But he's a bicyclist. And he had this dream years ago. He told his wife, he's like, someday I just want to ride to Memphis, which is where St. Jude is. Someday I'm just going to ride there. And she's like, you do know that's 850 miles away because they live in Nebraska. He goes, yeah, I know, but someday. I've been talking about it. And finally last year he goes, okay, 2026 is the year I'm going to ride my bike. So he got a couple of his buddies. He's like, yeah, we'll ride with you. And so they're just going to have a fun ride to St. Jude's. But here's the thing they're going to do. Instead of just having a fun ride, which is something they've always wanted to do, and they're going to have little side quests as they go along. It's not just going to be, we're going to get there as quick as we can. Now they're going to go off and, you know, if they see the world's largest ball of twine, they're going to pull off and enjoy themselves there. But they decided, hey, let's do something good for St. Jude's. So they're going to do it as a fundraiser and hoping to raise $30,000. I think they have $3,000 already. And they're already riding. They started this what is today? They're starting on the 18th. So very soon they're going to be starting it. And the cool thing, I think, is aside from just raising money, aside from doing something you've always wanted to do, aside from doing it with your friends, is his wife is a teacher. And so she's talked to her class about what her husband is doing. And the kids decided, can we write some letters to the kids at St. Jude's just to say, hey, we're from Omaha, Nebraska, and we want to wish you the best and hope everything's going good with you, and we're thinking about you, and we're praying for you. And she's like, yeah, absolutely. So her kids did that. So her husband, in addition to riding and having a great time and side quests and raising money, is going to ride straight up to the campus of St. Jude as soon as they cross the Mississippi River into Memphis, and they're going to deliver the letters and the gifts that her teacher, his wife's class, made. How cool. This idea just keeps growing and growing and growing. And that's the thing with ideas. You have a little idea, just a little teeny idea. And if you put it into action, sometimes it starts snowballing. And that little teeny idea just gets bigger and bigger and bigger. And in this case, it did. And I think that's some pretty good news.
1: A better life with Dr. Sanjay Gupta.
2: Vaping is often thought of as the safer choice over traditional cigarettes. But safer doesn't mean safe. New study out of Australia suggests nicotine e-cigarettes may raise the risk of certain cancers. That vapor isn't just harmless water. It contains chemicals that could damage your cells, even your DNA. I know a lot of people look to vaping to quit cigarettes, but here's the catch. E-cigarettes aren't actually approved to help you quit, and a lot of people end up trading one nicotine habit for another. Now, if you want to kick the habit, reach for things that are proven to work. Nicotine patches, gum, lozenges. If you're still having trouble, talk to your doctor about some prescription medications that might increase your odds of success. Nicotine is one of the most addictive drugs out there, no matter what form it might come in. I'm Dr. Sanjay Gupta, helping you live a better life.
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Cincinnati's greatest hits, 103.5 WGRR. The weekend is upon us. So are you ready for it? Nah, I'd like another 2 days before the weekend. And the Bengals on Sunday. Yeah, we got some good.

0: 103.5 WGRR, Cincinnati's greatest hits. Bon Jovi, 6:11, and it is 67, and there is no rain right now. We'll get occasional ones throughout the day today, a high of 80. And I put up on the WGR Facebook page a question. I mean, it's going to be related to 9/11, yeah. But there, as we're celebrating, or honoring, I suppose is the better way to put it, 25 years since 9/11 happened, there's a whole generation, and I know you've heard this talked about, it's one of the big discussions, there's a whole generation of people who weren't here when it happened. And like my kids are 20 years old. The only thing they've learned is what they've learned in school, or stuff that we've shared with them. And so I put the question up is, what's something that people under, well, probably 30, maybe even 35, don't understand about 9/11? Because there's a point. I mean, a five-year-old might remember some pictures, but that nothing else, right? But what is something that people under 30 don't understand about 9/11? And so, yeah, I put that up on the WGR Facebook page. And I was just jotting some things down as I went along. And the first one I came up with is that we used to not have, this is before 9/11, we used to not have big decorative cement planters in front of buildings. They look great. They look fantastic. But we didn't have those 25 years ago. Those are to stop people from driving into the buildings. They look good now. We didn't have them before. You used to also be able to buy a six-pack of beer. You're on vacation, right? Before 9/11. You're on vacation. You buy a six-pack of beer wherever you are. Maybe you're in, I don't know, Colorado, and there's some great Colorado beer you want to bring back, like Coors. Well, you know, maybe not Coors. Pick a different one. But nonetheless, you want to bring it back. You could buy a six-pack, and you could bring it on the plane. You could have a big celebration in Vegas, and you got a bottle of champagne left. You could bring it back. You could just get on the plane. No, there's not a chance you're going to do that now. Or the Bengals on Sunday. Before 9/11, you could go to the opening day of Bengals, and you could take your purse in with you. It didn't have to be a certain size. It didn't have to be clear plastic. You could just take your purse and not worry about anything that's in it. You could walk through the front gates at Great American Ballpark, show them your ticket, and walk right in. You didn't have to empty your pockets out. You didn't have to go through metal detectors. You didn't have to do all that rigmarole. You could just walk into Kings Island. Kids get to walk into Kings Island without having to go through security. It's the way it used to be. Those are just some things that, you know, people under 30 just might not understand. It's normal today. It's accepted today. It is what it is today. We all live with it, and it is our new normal. But it used to not be. So, for you, what's something people, and there's a lot, what's something people under 30 don't understand about 9/11? It'd be interesting to see what everybody puts up there today. It's up on the WGR Facebook page.
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0: 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So I got Larry the Cable Guy lined up here. And what's he talking about? Oh, yeah, gender reveal parties and how he's not really so good at them.
2: I embarrassed myself the other day. I went to a gender reveal party. I thought we were supposed to reveal our gender in there. I did not. I'm like, look, I'm a boy. Look at this here. I'm a boy. There's a dermatologist in there, and she said, you better get that skin tag looked at right there. That I had another buddy of mine went to a gender reveal party, and some woman was choking on finger wieners. Couldn't breathe. She turned blue, and everybody was like, it's going to be a boy. I got these pants at the Goodwill. You ever shop at the Goodwill? I got these at the Goodwill, and I come home, my wife goes, where'd you get them pants? I thought I took them up to the Goodwill. I've bought these three times this year. You believe that?
0: Oh, I'm just a little guy. 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

0: Does this sound like something that you want? Good morning. It's the Jim Day Show on 103.5 WGR. Yeah, I know that's what you want. No, that's not what I'm talking about. I'm talking about this description of something that swirls together notes of creamy vanilla, like that, spun sugar, and honey to capture the coziness of fall. Doesn't that sound good? It's not a PSL, I'll tell you that. So don't think I'm talking PSL because there's no pumpkin in there. Then again, most PSLs don't have pumpkin reality. So it swirls together notes of creamy vanilla, spun sugar, and honey to capture the coziness of fall in every spray. It's a perfume, and it is a candy corn perfume. Ode to candy corn. Brock's Candy has come out with that, selling it for $22. If you're looking for a white elephant gift, because there's only a few of them, so it'd be kind of a cool white elephant gift come December, maybe pick that up now, and then you can take a sniff of it, maybe wear it once before you shower it off, and then you can give it away at a white elephant gift party come December to some wonderful, deserving coworker who you think deserves to smell like ode to candy corn. Now, $22, you can have it. It captures the coziness of fall in every spray. And if you have peanuts with it as well, it's even better.
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6: U.S., it was the hottest summer on record. The temperature for summer 2026 was an average of 74.4 degrees Fahrenheit, according to data released by the National Oceanic and Atmospheric Administration for the United States. That's 0.4 degrees higher than the prior hottest summer on record, recorded during the Dust Bowl in 1936. The third warmest record was 2021. The summer defined as going from June through August. The new NOAA data also showed August was exceptionally warm, the warmest on record for the 132-year period of record. The Banks is kicking off its first pregame at the Banks of the season on Sunday, ahead of the Bengals' home opener against Tampa Bay. The fan event runs 10 a.m. to 1 p.m. between Ray Street and Joe Nuxall Way, with live music, food and drinks, even orange beer. It's the first of 7 pregames at the Banks, giving fans a central gathering spot just steps away from Paycor Stadium. And the Reds were off yesterday, but they're still on the road tonight. They'll be in Milwaukee to play the Brewers at 7:45. I'm Karen Van Zandt with your news update on 103.5 WGRR.
7: Appreciate it, Karen. All right, here we go. I got a question. One question, one answer. When you get it right, you'll win. Something is happening tonight. The Eagles Project and their solo projects in Hamilton at River's Edge promises to be a good show, and you have VIP tickets. Here's the question. Has to do with cat and dog owners. I love this. There's a difference between cat and dog owners. Cat owners are less likely than dog owners to say this about their pet. Cat owners are less likely than dog owners to say this about their pet. What is it? 513-987-1035. What is the answer? Cat owners are less likely than dog owners to say this about their pet. 513-987-1035. It's the almost impossible question. Good luck to you.

0: As good as a cup of coffee, Aerosmith?
1: I mean, I do enjoy the cup of coffee as well. That's pretty good stuff right there.
0: Good morning, 67. We've got clouds in the Queen City. A high of 80. We'll get occasional showers today. So if you were headed to any of the 9/11 tributes today, just heads up, might have some rain. More likely that we'll have some in the afternoon, though. And then this weekend, rain and storms tomorrow, mid-morning to mid-afternoon, a high of 82, but great for the Bengals on Sunday. Doing the almost impossible question, there's a difference between cat and dog owners. Cat owners are less likely than dog owners to say this about their pet. What is it? 513-987-1035. Mike, what do you think?
2: That they're cats friendly.
0: Cat owners are less likely than dog owners to say their cats are friendly.
1: No, that's not it. Try again.
0: We've also had to give a buzzer to a couple other answers as well, that cats don't sleep with them. Cat owners are less likely than dog owners to say that their cats don't sleep with them. Now, that one wasn't right. Other one is, and I love this, they're less likely to say cats make a mess in the house, like old number one, number two. That's probably, true that they don't do that. No, it's not the answer. So we've come to clue time. Always gives the answer away. Dogs

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0: No kidding.
1: Cat owners are less likely than dog owners to say this about their pets. What is it? That's the almost impossible question, and we'll get to your guesses in just a second. Looking for a high of 80 today. Occasional showers. Better chance of rain tomorrow, which is a bummer. Even saying there could be some storms. We've got the Mason Invitational, the Cross Country Invitational. Our boys and girls have been working hard on that, as if every other team. And I would hate it if there's a rain delay. That's just not fun. So hopefully that doesn't happen. If you are going to a football game tonight, high school football, most should stay dry. Some might get wet. We'll be at about 78 for kickoff tonight. It's 67 right now in Cincinnati. All right, here we go. We're talking about this difference between cat and dog owners. And we're going to go to Burlington. And Melody, what is your guess?
2: That they are their best friend.
1: That they are their best friend. Cat owners are not likely to say, my cat's my best friend. You're absolutely right. There you go. Using the clue. I love it. Very good. Very good. Yeah, dog owners, it's like, it's man's best friend. Cat owners, yeah, they don't like me at all, but I have it anyways, and I love it. But, yeah, not my friend. Not my friend. That kind of tracks. Aww. Yeah, 27% of cat owners say that their cat is their best friend, while 46% of dog owners say it. So, yeah, it's not a lot of cat owners say it at all. And you got it right, Melody. Nicely done.
2: Thank you.
1: You are welcome. Yeah, you're off to River's Edge in Hamilton tonight. Now, the show is free, but you have the tickets you have to pay for, which are the VIP tickets, the VIP, very important person. You can buy those at riversedgelive.com, but the show is the Eagles Project and their solo projects. It promises to be a great show, and you're headed there tonight. Congratulations.
2: All right. Thank you so much.
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Cincinnati's greatest hits, 103.5 WGRR. Thank you, Cher. And let's get you on the radio here and make you famous with a game called It Just Happened This Week. Five things, news, entertainment that happened this past week. Sports. If you can get three of them right, you're going to win. Have Triumph coming to town. The Rock and Roll Machine Reloaded promises to be a good show. So caller number nine, let's play along with you, shall we? 513-987-1035. It's just five things that happened in the last week. You got this one. I have faith in you. Have faith in yourself, my friends. 513-987-1035.

103.5 WGRR, Cincinnati's greatest hits. We're putting you to the test to see if you know what happened this week. Game's called It Just Happened This Week. You can play along as we do it next with Melissa on WGRR.

0: temperatures all weekend long. Gonna love that. 82 tomorrow, 85 for the Bengals on Sunday, and today we're at about 80. There's Mrs. Robinson, Simon and Garfunkel, part of Cincinnati's Greatest Hits on WGRR. All right, let's see how well you do wherever you're listening this morning. Gonna play a game called It Just Happened This Week. But playing on the radio, I have Melissa in Wilder, and you have a car full of people this morning?
1: Yeah.
0: Taking the kids to school?
1: Yes.
0: Do good in front of them. We want to win, okay?
1: Okay.
0: All right, Melissa, here we go. Five questions about things that happened this week. Three right to win. First off, Melissa, it was announced this week that the next Avengers movie pre-sale has grossed $50 million, and we have 3 months to go until it's released, so they're going to get a lot more. Name for me, Melissa, the next Avengers movie. It's Avengers what?
1: The next Avengers movie. Doomsday.
0: Number two, the Bengals open their season on Sunday, and we, the fans, we were just ranked as the third most what fans? Behind Indy, behind the Jets, and right in front of Cleveland. Our fans were ranked as the third most what fans?
1: Loyal, like the best fans, like the third best fans.
0: Like we're there no matter what. I hear you.
1: Yeah.
0: All right. And sometimes you have to be with the Bengals. Number three, yes. Kelsey Grammer is 71 years old. 71. Yet he says, I could handle another kiddo. I'd love to have another baby. His last one was born this past October. I want to know, Melissa, how many kids does Kelsey Grammer have? Does he have 8, 10, or 15?
1: I think it's 8.
0: Question number four. Ellie De La Cruz joined an exclusive group of Reds players this week when he hit what in consecutive games?
1: Home runs.
0: Question number five, Nicolas Cage. He had a really bad week. Ellie De La Cruz, great week. Nicolas Cage, really bad week. What was discovered in Nicolas Cage's driveway that could eat his house?
1: A sinkhole.
0: It was a sinkhole. It's been massive. It was like 30 feet by 30 feet. It's like his house is going to slide into it as well. All right, you got one right.
1: Yeah.
0: That's good.
1: Oh.
0: Ellie De La Cruz, he got the home runs in 5 consecutive games. Yeah, exclusive groups of Reds. I think he's number 10 now on the list, something along those lines. Kelsey Grammer, you're correct, has 8 kiddos. This would make it number 9. You weren't right on the part about the Bengals. The Bengals fans were ranked the third most negative of all the NFLs.
1: That makes sense, too. Well,
0: you know, I think just to be as loyal as we are, we have to be allowed a little negativity as well.
1: If
0: we can't get that out, I don't know how we'd exist. And then, yeah, you got first one right, Doomsday. Yay, got it, you crushed it. You, Melissa Wilder, in front of your children in your car, have proven to your kids that you are worthy of being their mother, worthy of being on the radio today. Congratulations.
1: Thank you. Yay.
0: You're off to see Triumph. It's going to be a great show. It's coming up in November, Heritage Bank Center. 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Get you more if you want. Congratulations.
1: All right. Thank you.
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1: That's where Never Give Up comes from. 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
5: 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It's the Jim Day Show on 103.5 WGRR. Karen Van Sant is in with the news.
6: Good morning. Well, today is, of course, the 25th anniversary of 9/11. And with that, there are many memorials and events going on today, not only across the country, but right here in the tri-state, too. Just a few of those include the Milford 9/11 Remembrance Ceremony. It's going to be at the John E. Cooper Fire Station at 9 o'clock this morning. The Cincinnati Fire Museum Remembrance, that's downtown at 10 o'clock this morning. And then if you can't make the morning ones later in the evening, the Warren County Sheriff's Office has a memorial service this evening at 7 p.m.
5: You know, what's weird is, you know, what is 7:30 right now? So just over an hour and 10 minutes from now, 25 years ago.
6: Yeah.
5: Right. Is when 9/11 happened.
6: Right.
5: So 25 years ago from this moment, you would have just been reporting normal news,
6: you know,
5: this and that and that and this. And then an hour and a half later, the news reports started changing and changing and changing.
6: I was doing news back then. It was a day.
5: What was that like?
6: Very confusing and stressful, and because it's happening in real time, and nobody knew really what was going on yet. You know, that was crazy. It was a crazy day.
5: Man. All right. Well, 25 years ago, 9/11. So make sure you take that moment today. And like you said, there's lots of places that you can honor.
6: Absolutely. And I'll see if I can get a list of this together and put it on our Facebook. That way you know what's going on. Let's talk other news. Have you seen, Jim, that they're going to be doing the driverless Waymo cars?
5: Yeah, I have.
6: Okay, so driverless.
5: They're coming.
6: Yeah, the ride-hailing vehicles could eventually becoming an option here in Greater Cincinnati because Waymo began early work in the region. Waymo is in the early stages of a project to roll out driverless vehicles here in the tri-state. Now, you may have seen them. I have a friend, actually, who saw one and posted a picture on her Facebook page. Waymo vehicles are already driving through the city and the tri-state. However, they do currently have drivers behind the wheel because what they're doing is they're essentially mapping out the city. There's no timeline yet for when Waymo could have their driverless service available, but in other cities, it has taken about a year to go from the testing to the launch.
5: And you got to watch out because Tesla is coming up with their cyber rides, I think they're called, where, and they just, I think this week they're debuting them in Austin, where it's a two-seater. Literally, it's the driver's seat, there's no steering wheel, and the passenger seat, that's it, room for your luggage, and it's...

0: 66%.
1: I asked my son the other day. He's living on his own in his apartment down in D.C. I said, so have you cooked anything yet? He goes, no, not yet.
0: Like, not even ramen?
1: Yeah, I'm like, dude, you got to be able to do that. You don't want to eat out of a can for the rest of your life. Yeah. Don't be like a cat. You got to make it. Now I need to say the ladies will like you more.
0: Yeah, there you go. It's proof.
1: Of course, his girlfriend won't like it if I say the ladies will like you more.
0: Well, but she'll be the one to, you know...
1: encourage it.
0: And she'll be the one to get all the benefits from
1: exactly.
0: it.
1: Exactly.
0: Yeah.
1: All right. I'll pass that along to my son.
0: All right.
1: Hey, since we were talking about 9/11 moments ago, let's delve into it a little deeper. But from the hero aspect, I want to know who the hero is in your life. And we'll do that coming up here in about 6 minutes on WGRI.

0: 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Good morning, it's the Jim Day Show on 103.5 WGRR. 9/11. I think it's hard to argue that that was one of the days that heroes just popped out of everywhere.
1: Absolutely.
0: It's hard to think of another day. And I think one reason is because we heard all the audio from the firefighters, from the first responders. And I was listening to some of that this morning.
1: You saw some of the video while it was happening.
0: There was video happening. Yeah, so rarely do you see video of disasters. And there's always disasters and there's always heroes. But so that rarely do you actually see it in real time.
1: That was, I think, one of the first times for our generation to see that unfold in real time on TV, on radio.
0: Yeah. So they got the heroes, the construction workers that were jumping in to do things, the canine rescue teams that just volunteered, that just showed up, the firefighters, the paramedics.
1: The random people on the street who didn't have those qualifications that still helped.
0: All heroes. Yep. All the definition of a hero, no matter how much they did or how little they did. And I thought we could turn that around into our lives, because I think all of us have heroes. We might not actually think about it at first and go, but the more you do, I think, oh, yeah. Like my brother, I've never thought of him as a hero.
1: Yeah.
0: I've always thought of my dad as a hero.
1: Uh-huh.
0: Because my dad will make a stand on something, and that's the way it is.
1: Yeah.
0: And he will defend it to the end because he believes in it, and he will be there for you no matter what.
1: Mm-hmm.
0: And he has rights and wrongs, and I love the fact that he doesn't bend that way. And I realized my brother's the same way.
1: Yeah.
0: And I always wanted to be like my dad, but now I kind of want to be like my brother, too.
1: Do you think your brother's getting that way the older he gets, and that's why you're noticing it?
0: Maybe so.
1: Yeah.
0: Maybe so.
1: Maybe it comes with an age.
0: Yeah.
1: Thing. Yeah.
0: But then I thought of, and I think those are two easy ones to come up with.
1: Mm-hmm.
0: By the way, 513-987-1035. Who is the hero in your life? Young girl named Michaela. Mm-hmm. I met her. She was, 11 years old.
1: Okay.
0: This would have been 1999, 2000.
1: Oh, okay. Long time ago.
0: Yeah, that was a long time ago. So yeah. I worked in Dayton there. I did a radiothon at Children's Hospital, and I'd be in the lobby, and I'd broadcast for 3 days straight, and we raised millions of dollars.
1: Sure.
0: For Children's Hospital. She was a young lady, 11 years old. I met her. She was staying in the hospital because she had cystic fibrosis and brought her down. One of the kids I got to interview, tell her story, and great young lady.
1: Yeah.
0: The next year, I show back up. She's in there again, just the time of year in cystic fibrosis, they do. She made it a point to want to come down and see me.
1: Uh-huh.
0: Every year I went, for 4 years, she was there, and she'd come down in the middle of the night and hang out with me.
1: Oh, wow.
0: And I just loved the fight she had in her, and she'd send me notes, her families would send me notes on how she's doing, and I just loved the courage and the fight that she had in her. Even up until the end, I was so honored that they called me when it was her last, it turned out to be her last day.
1: Mm-hmm.
0: But earlier that week, she'd always wanted to be a police officer.
1: Oh.
0: And the Dayton police showed up earlier that week, and they brought her a little uniform.
1: Oh, that's awesome.
0: Had her name on it and everything, and she was wearing it in her bed. Oh, I just loved it.
1: Oh.
0: Well, that was one of the first times I've ever sat in a stairwell and cried.
1: Well, yeah.
0: Because she was so brave.
1: Mm-hmm.
0: I just loved her. I just hope I can be that brave someday, you know?
1: I think, yeah.
0: When it comes to that point.
1: Absolutely.
0: It was cool.
1: So. Yeah.
0: Yeah, Michaela. She's my little hero.
1: I'm not going to top that. So,
0: but that's, that's an emotional one, right?
1: That is. Right? I can't speak right now or I'll cry, and I never do that.
0: you probably have heroes in the baking world. You're probably like, that person, it's impressive. That's impressive.
1: I would say Anthony Bourdain, would he still be here with us? Yeah, absolutely.
0: Yeah.
1: Dolly Parton.
0: Oh, my gosh. Yeah, she was. And I never thought about it a little bit while she was living, all the different things she did. I'm like, to be that generous with your time and your resources and still live a very private life.
1: And also have no one say a bad thing about you.
0: I know.
1: I mean, that's impressive.
0: I know.
1: That's impressive in itself, regardless of all the good stuff she did.
0: So, yeah, today we're talking heroes.
1: Yeah.
0: It's about heroes. It is 9/11, and there were many heroes that day. Many heroes were created, were found out, were discovered. 513-987-1035. Who's your hero?
2: Sell your house.
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12: 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The biggest culprits, bleach, along with laundry and dish detergents, especially those little detergent packets, which to a toddler can look an awful lot like candy. 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

0: It's worth checking out the WGR Facebook page, not because I'm trying to like get you to go to our Facebook page, but just some of the comments that you guys are sharing about what's something people under 30 don't understand about 9/11. And there's a lot of things that have been on there, and there's a lot of common themes as well. Good morning. It's the WGR Morning Show. 66 on this 9/11 with some tears coming down. Some rain throughout the day and then throughout the weekend as well. If you're looking for some activities to remember 9/11, there is the stair climb and walk at Summit Park. I'm assuming they're going up the tower there. But that'll be something starts at 9, and they're already walking over at Nippert Stadium. They've been doing that since almost 7 o'clock. And there's lots of other ones as well if you want to check that out. Or just check out the WGR Facebook page. You guys are putting a lot down. The most common theme that I'm seeing is how united we were by 10 o'clock, 11 o'clock in the morning on September 11th. It didn't matter your race. It didn't matter your politics. It didn't matter what part of the country you're in. It didn't matter your socioeconomic class. We were all one. And someone put down, we were truly the United States. I love it. And everybody's just has so many different themes. A lot of it is around that. The one I think that sort of encapsulated all of those people who said we were united, we didn't matter who we were or where we came from, was this comment, Suzanne. I'll give her credit. Suzanne threw this one up there. She said, how we were on 9/12. What people who are under 30 need to know about 9/11 or don't realize about 9/11 is how we were on 9/12, the day after. It's the day after you fall down. Do you pick yourself up? Or do you stay down? And I think it's pretty easy to say we as Americans on 9/12, we picked ourselves up as the United States of America. It's at WGR's Facebook page. Coming up next, the 80s at 8. Hope you're ready to relive the 80s. That's a good time. Next on WGR.
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103.5 WGRR, Cincinnati's greatest hits. There's nothing going on in Cincinnati this weekend other than the Bengals. That's all I'm focused on. Oh, yeah, and UC and FCC. Maybe there's a couple things. We'll share all the goings on this weekend coming up right after the 80s at 8. Sticks, though. I got too much time on my hands on WGRR.

0: 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Too much time on my...
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0: GRR. I thought the other day about tailgating on Sunday with the Bengals, and I thought to myself, I need some jalapeno poppers. I haven't made them forever. So I looked up the recipe yesterday, and I'm good to go. So that's all good. That's one thing that's happening this weekend. What else is going on this weekend? Well, first, let's check the forecast. Looks like clouds today, occasional showers. More of an unlucky thing. High school football tonight. New towns could get hit, but the rest of us should be dry. 78 for the kickoff. And then Saturday, scattered storms and rain from like mid-morning to mid-afternoon. So we got stuff planned there, like the Mason Cross Country Invitational, which I'll be coaching at tomorrow. Sure hope we don't have a lightning delay. Those are long already. But to put a lightning delay on top of it, 82 the high tomorrow. And then for the Bengals on Sunday, sunshine, 85. What else is going on? All right. Got the Harvest Home Fair. We know that just kicked off this week. Goes through Sunday in Cheviot. Gladys Knight's coming to the Taft Theater. If you want to be inside in the air conditioning for a show, go for that. If you want to be outside for a show, Riverbend Music Center tomorrow, Hank Williams Jr., Mark Wills are going to be there. Got a lot of festivals going on. Oktoberfest, Covington Oktoberfest. That's going on through Friday through Sunday. Newport Oktoberfest goes through Sunday as well. Got the Vigno Colette Art and Wine Festival. A little different twist on the Oktoberfest. Go for the wines instead of the beers. Coleraine Township, that's a fun time. If you've never been to Vigno Colette Winery, the guy who owns that is just, he's a character. He's fun. He has passion. And his whole vineyard just oozes that. I love it. Also, Taste of Harrison is happening. That is Saturday at the District of Barbecue Brews and Bluegrass. Lots of sports this weekend. We have the Miami taking on Holy Cross, 1 o'clock tomorrow. Hopefully they don't get messed up with the rain. It should be okay for UC at Nippert Stadium. Western Carolina's coming, and that's a 7 o'clock game. Of course, Sunday, we also have the Tampa Bay Buccaneers reaching out to Cincinnati, saying, we'd like to take you on and be the first ones that that lose to you. Feeling good about Bengals. That's Sunday. Make sure you wear your orange to the game. Oh, one last thing, Horror Hound weekend going on at Sharonville Convention Center. Can't forget that. That is always a time to enjoy. So check that out. And, I forgot to read this. Hang on. 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They pay like $10,000 every time I mention this. 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

0: Cincinnati's Greatest Hits, 103.5 WGRR. Yesterday, if you missed it, we were talking about what dips would go on the Mount Rushmore of dips. And we may have missed one. And maybe if we did a local one, this would definitely be on it. But I think the winners, if I recall right, ranch was number one. Salsa had, I don't remember a queso. And I forget the last one. And I guess this one will classify as queso. Cervati's, they have their pretzel beer cheese, their pretzel cheese, their dipping cheese for that. It is so good. 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
1: Good morning. 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It's Jim Day, along with Karen Van Sant, with news.
2: Oh, we're doing that.
1: Yeah, we're doing news.
2: Here's some news for you. If you thought this summer felt hotter than usual, you were not imagining it. It was the hottest summer on record.
1: Wow.
2: Yeah, the temperature.
1: Really?
2: Yeah, the temperature for summer 2026.
1: Ever?
2: Yes. Well, as long as they've been recording it anyway, for the summer of this year was an average of 74.4 degrees. Now, again, that's on the average across the country, according to data released by the National Oceanic and Atmospheric Administration. That's 0.4 degrees higher than the prior hottest summer on record, which was recorded during the Dust Bowl in 1936.
1: Well, that was a long time ago.
2: Yeah, the third warmest summer on record was in 2021. So,
1: you know what's, and maybe this is why I didn't think it was so hot this summer. We had so much rain.
2: Yeah, we
1: it
2: did have a lot.
1: It rained, and I think that brought a lot of relief. So that's why I would not have guessed that this would have been in the top 20 hottest summer.
2: Oh, see, I thought so, because on the days it wasn't raining, it was awful.
1: Well, true.
2: But the summer is defined as going from June through August, so that's what they're measuring here. Now, this is interesting, too. The new NOAA data also showed that August, the month we just had, was exceptionally warm, the warmest on record for the 132-year period that they've been recording the temperature.
1: First place.
2: All
1: congratulations.
2: Right. We can
1: first place.
2: Let's not do that next year. The Banks kicking off its first pregame at the Banks of the season on Sunday ahead of the Bengals home opener against Tampa Bay. The event runs 10 a.m. to 1 p.m. between Race Street and Joe Nuxall Way. There'll be live music and food and drinks. They're even doing an orange beer, which sounds delightful. It's the first of 7 pregame at the Banks, giving you a central gathering spot just steps away from Paycor Stadium. And finally, Jim, I know you have a brother. Do you have a sister?
1: I do not have a sister. I had to think for a second. I don't know why I had to think about it. I don't have a sister.
2: Never had
1: a sister. hang on a second. Let me think. Yeah,
2: don't
1: have one.
2: You could have seen his face because he literally did look like, do I?
1: Do I have one?
2: Yeah.
1: Hang on. No, there's no sister in my life.
2: It's not a trick question.
1: No.
2: Just a yes or
1: my,
2: no.
1: My mom had sisters and a sister, as in a nun.
2: Oh, okay.
1: So, and my wife has a sister as a nun.
2: Oh, really?
1: Yeah.
2: Oh, that's interesting.
1: Yeah.
2: Well, if you had a sister, you would know that they are good for you, according to a study. Maybe you
1: That's
2: need,
1: my problem.
2: You need one, yeah. Having a sister protects siblings from feeling lonely and guilty, self-conscious, and even fearful. So this is research from the Brigham Young University. They found having a sister prevents depression more than having a brother. The reason why is because girls will talk about their feelings.
1: Oh, yeah. That's silly things.
2: Yeah.
1: Feelings.
2: Yeah. How do you feel about not having a sister?
1: You know, I'd tell you that I'm excited about it, but that sounds like I'd be falling in your trap of sharing my feelings with you.
2: Mm-hmm.
1: And I don't want to do that at all.
2: Fine. Have a great weekend.
1: Thanks, Sister Karen.
2: Oh, no. We're not doing that
1: There's
2: again.
1: An old name from way back in the day.
2: No.
1: Hey, so this is 9/11, and I'll tell you what. The one phrase that just stuck with me was, I remember President Bush standing on the rubble at Ground Zero with a megaphone and all the construction workers. And he's like, I can hear you. Can you hear me? The whole world can hear you.
2: Mm-hmm.
1: She's stuck in my head. But there's another phrase that we all learned because of 9/11. And I'll share that with you coming up here in 7 minutes. And it defines so much. It's next on WGR.

0: A timeline we should never forget. Good morning. It's the Jim Day Show on 103.5 WGRR. And today being the 25th anniversary of September 11th, I just thought it appropriate just to go through the timeline of what happened and when and what led up to, I think, one of the biggest phrases that came out of 9/11. One that means bravery. One that means you can't put us down. One that means we will never give up. I think you already know what the phrase is. We'll get to it in a second. So 8:46, Flight 11 hits World Trade Center 1. 9:03, Flight 175 targets 2 World Trade Center and into the side. 9:38, Flight 77 hits the Pentagon. 10:03, on Flight 93, Todd Beamer, average American, gets up and says, let's roll. And he's the one that takes the first stand, the first fight against evil. He's the one that says, you can't take us. We're going to stand up and we're going to stop you. Let's roll. 2,977 Americans died that day. Since September 11th, 2001, 9,677 more Americans have died due to 9/11 related illnesses, cancers, breathing issues. It's a lot of people. And it all started at exactly 8:46, September 11th, 2001.
1: New York City,
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1: 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United we stand, remembering those we lost 25 years ago today on September 11th, 2001. 103.5 WGRR.
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0: This kid's getting grief.
1: I don't think he deserves it. I think it's brilliant. Good morning. It's the WGR Morning Show. I'm Jim Day with Journey, and it is Cincinnati's greatest hit. So this kid's getting grief because he was trying to get his application noticed by the people at the college he wanted to apply to. So to do that, he mailed his shoe in and then made a joke on a note that went with the shoe that he wanted to get his foot in the door. I love that. I would absolutely read this kid's application. Heck yeah. It's pretty smart. Of course, now that things are all computerized, it's harder to do stuff like that. But he did it. I think that's great. Reminds me of when I was looking for jobs back in the day. I would include a lottery ticket for the Mega Millions with every application I sent. Now, it would just be a photocopy of it. And I said, hey, you could win $1 million or whatever the amount of money was on the lottery that week. I said, you could win $1 million, but you have to call me to get a copy, to get the actual ticket. And no one ever called me. Then again, none of the lottery tickets ever won. That could have been part of the problem. Maybe I should have just somehow done like a scratch off that actually guaranteed that you were going to win. Hey, could have been my fault. I hope this kid gets in school. I think it's a great idea. All right, coming up, we have our sweet deal. It's a sweet, delicious one. You're going to hear about it.
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Hello, I'm Ron Schumacher. 25th anniversary today of 9/11. It's Patriot Day and also National Day of Service and Remembrance. Please serve today if you can.

0: 103.5 WGRR, Cincinnati's greatest hits, Eurythmics, and Here Comes the Rain Again. It's 9:13. I'm Ron Schumacher. Today is the 25th anniversary of the terrorist attacks on our country, and the Cincinnati Fire Museum on West Court Street downtown, they're going to be holding a remembrance this morning at 10 o'clock. 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It's on the WGRR Facebook page.
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1: 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Number of celebrities going to be here that weekend, including Hayden Christensen, Anakin Skywalker, and Darth Vader from the Star Wars movies. He's going to be there Saturday and Sunday of the weekend of September 25th. And also, Vicki Lawrence from the Carol Burnett Show, Priscilla Presley, just to mention a few. And you can go all 3 days at the Cincinnati Comic Expo, September 25th through the 27th, for just $51.50. That is half off. The savings are still available at our website. Up next, the number one song from the summer of 1986.
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Just say, hey Google, play 103.5 WGRR.

Thank you so much for listening while you're on the job. We appreciate it. This hour of Cincinnati's greatest hits for the workday begins with a remake from Naked Eye.

103.5 WGRR. They're listening to Cincinnati's greatest hits. Thank you so much at Mercy West Orthopedic Center. Wishing you a fantastic weekend.

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0: 103.5 WGRR, Cincinnati's greatest hits, live at the Budokan in Tokyo, Japan. It's Cheap Trick, and I want you to want me a 10-10. I'm rocking around. It is the 25th anniversary today of the terrorist attacks on our country. It's Patriot Day. It's also a national day of service and remembrance. 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The goal is to pack over 200,000 meal kits that will be given to the Free Store Food Bank and the Shared Harvest Food Bank for distribution to families in need. And you can see a list of how you can remember and honor those we lost on 9/11 on the WGRR Facebook page.
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0: Accident northbound 75-71 at Turfway, blocking the two right lanes. Traffic backed up to 42 in Florence. About a 15-minute delay.
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It's up now on the 103.5 WGRR Facebook page, and it's a great summer song this week.

He's not sleeping on the job. 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

0: Crank up Cincinnati's greatest hits to your smart speaker. Just say play 103.5 WGRR. Some Kind of Wonderful. There's Grand Funk Railroad at 1040. I'm Rockin' Ron. And this weekend, we will rock you with the WGRR Football Fanatics Weekend. Bengals season opener against Tampa Bay Sunday afternoon at the Jungle. And we're going to play those great hits that fire up the crowd at sporting events like Welcome to the Jungle from Guns N' Roses. 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YMCA from the Village People. You'll hear those great jock jams twice an hour all weekend starting today at 5 with Keith Mitchell. Well, coming up next, the only number one hit not available on vinyl when it was released. It was sold only as a cassette single. I have a copy of it at home.
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to remember this legend on the 10th anniversary of his passing this year. His estate released an album called Timeless, songs from the vault spanning five decades. Here's Prince.

Kiss. WGRR, Cincinnati's greatest. It's a lot of fun to play along with the 103 of a kind game. 3:30 this afternoon with Keith Mitchell and a fantastic prize to win. A couple of tickets to see Gin Blossoms, Blues Traveler, and Spin Doctors together next Thursday night, 6 o'clock at Riverbend.

thought you'd never get here. 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

0: 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Cindy Lauper and Girls Just Want to Have Fun. It's 11 after 11. I'm Ron Schumacher, and this is Suicide Prevention Awareness Month. And Maddie's House, a nonprofit that helps out young adults dealing with mental health and substance abuse challenges, they're having a Shopping for Tomorrow tailgate event. It's going on today and this afternoon only, 3 to 7 at 5081 Glen Crossing Way. Bengals tailgate legend Tony the Tiger going to be there. In fact, he'll be debuting his new bobblehead that you can buy, and the money goes to Maddie's House. Also, there'll be cool Bengals-themed fashions and food, including Maddie's muffins, to buy. All to support Maddie's House.
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0: 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At 11:41, I'm Ron Schumacher. Last night, first NFL game to ever be played in Australia. 49ers over the Rams, 27-7. Of course, most of the games coming up on Sunday, including the Bengals and Tampa Bay at the Jungle. 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And a lot of fun to play along with family members, friends, coworkers. 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And at the end of the season, you could have in your home the grand prize, a 75-inch Samsung QLED 4K high-definition smart TV from Alamo Electronics on Montgomery Road in Montgomery. Well, there were only two artists with top 40 hits that started out as police officers. One was Herb Fame of Peaches and Herb, and the other is coming up next.
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1: 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From the movie written and starring Paul Simon called One Trick Pony. Here's Late in the Evening.

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0: Jam out the Cincinnati's greatest hits to your smart speaker. Just say play 103.5 WGRR for Tammy in Amelia. 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Well, despite the rain, the parade happened last night, and it's the weekend for the 166th annual Harvest Home Fair going on. North Bend Road in Cheviot open tonight 5 to 11, tomorrow noon to 11, and wraps up on Sunday 12 to 8. There's rides and games, vendors, food and drinks, art and flower shows, 4-H tent and demonstrations, and new this year, want to check out the Horse Expo. Not happening tonight, but tomorrow and Sunday. 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The Harvest Home Fair this weekend. Biggest little fair in Ohio.
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0: For Dave and Elsbeer on Lunchtime Great Spot Request. 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

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For Melanie, listening at work in Middletown. 25th anniversary today of 9/11. Once they hear this one, here's Lee Greenwood. God bless the USA. You have to.

Yes. God bless the USA. And thank you for your lunchtime Great Spy request. This week's Friday 45, where I pick out a vinyl record from my personal collection and tell you about the picture sleeve. 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That song is Summer Song coming up.

103.5 WGRR, Cincinnati's greatest. It's another honor for this band. They've been chosen as Music Cares Persons of the Year, and they're going to be honored at the ceremony in Los Angeles February 5th, 2 days before the Grammy Awards. They'll be honored that night by other musicians performing their songs. Congratulations, you too.

Alexa can check your bank balance, get board game rules, and even let you listen to Cincinnati's greatest hits. 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

0: 103.5 WGRR, Cincinnati's greatest hits. Tom Petty and the Heartbreakers, American Girl, with American Guy rocking around at 110. And this week's Friday 45, it's where I pick out a vinyl record from my personal collection and tell you about the picture sleeve. This week, it's a great summer song. It's the Go-Go's Vacation. And on the back side of the 45, there's a picture of women water skiing. Now, how did the group get the idea of water skiing for the picture and eventually the video? Well, Grammy Award-winning director Mick Haggerty, he was good friends with the Go-Go's manager at the time, and Mick was kind of intrigued by the use of rear projection in movies, like when you see Elvis singing while water skiing in the movie Clambake. In 1982, Mick was looking for the best water skiers in the country, and he found them in Cypress Gardens, Florida. So he flew from California to Florida. He had 60 women to work with. He picked five whose body types were closest to resembling those of Belinda, Jane, Charlotte, Gina, and Kathy. And, of course, the video was very memorable. You can see the whole story on the WGRR Facebook page. This week's Friday 45 is coming up next.
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0: download ROCK in the USA. John Mellencamp at 140. I'm rocking Ron. Bengals season opener Sunday afternoon at the Jungle, taking on Tampa Bay. And even though there are already two games in the books for the start of the NFL season, you can still be a part of the 103.5 Pro Pigskin Picks game. 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It's easy to play. 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A 75-inch Samsung QLED 4K HD smart TV could be in your home from Alamo Electronics on Montgomery Road in Montgomery. 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You'll hear it next.
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0: Yeah.
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0: Be back with you tomorrow morning at 6 for the WGRR Football Fanatics Weekend, playing those great jock jams twice an hour. Have a great day.

Hearts Alone. It's Keith Mitchell. Finally, Friday. It's been a short work week, so wasn't that hard to make it to Friday. 20% easier, right? Here's Queen.

that one again this weekend on a Football Fanatics weekend. The hype hits with pro football back, all football back.

Someone should pass a law that all Fridays are half days. 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

0: 103.5 WGRR, Cincinnati's greatest hits with the Bengals. It's Keith Mitchell. It's finally Friday, but a somber Friday, as it should be, as we remember all those who lost their lives on this day 25 years ago, a quarter century. That's kind of hard to believe. Our lives are pretty much changed instantly, the way we travel, the way we go to events. I remember that day seared into my brain. I remember having to call my wife because we didn't have social media then. Really, people didn't text each other all that much. And so I called her. I said, turn on the television. You have to see this. And then I was on the air, different radio station. So then we were reporting on it, you know, just had the TV on all day. And then the kids came home from school. And you imagine what the teachers went through. They were trying to relay that to kids, depending on their age. My kids were, I think, 10 and 7. I have a younger one who was too young to remember it in person, but we had to kind of explain to them what was going on and, you know, kind of limit their time watching the horrific scenes of the fallen Twin Towers and the planes in Washington and in Pennsylvania as well. So take a moment today, make a mental note to just remember those who lost their lives and the many more over the years from health-related issues of this day 25 years ago.
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That Servati sweet deal sold out fast. 15 minutes and that sweet deal was gone. I alerted you. I said set an alarm for 9 a.m. You want to get one.

0: We'll hype you up with the great stadium anthems a couple times an hour all weekend, and then wrap up the weekend with Casey Kasem's countdown from this week 40 years ago, this week in 1986. I got Starship, Springsteen, Hall & Oates on the way as we head to the 3 o'clock All Music Hour.
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3 o'clock, all music hour. I'm Keith Mitchell, and 30 minutes away from a set of tickets to see Gin Blossoms, Blues Traveler, and the Spin Doctors next week at Riverbend with the 103 of a Kind game.

It's 103.5 WGRR. Keith Mitchell and the 3 o'clock All Music Hour. Stevie Wonder going on tour to celebrate the 50th anniversary of the album Songs in the Key of Life. That album turns 50 later this month.

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Some clouds around. 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

103.5 WGRR in about 7 minutes. Your tickets to see Gin Blossoms and Blues Traveler next Thursday at Riverbend. The 103 of a kind game. And it's a hot one.

103.5 WGRR 330 means we play the 103 of a kind game. Three things that have something in common. You win today, you got tickets to go see Gin Blossoms, Blues Traveler, and Spin Doctors next Thursday, 17th at the Riverbend Music Center. Here you go, your three. They're bands. The Beatles, the Archies, and the Jackson 5. They have what in common? The Beatles, the Archies, and the Jackson 5. 513-987-1035. Caller 5. We'll start with you.

0: 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Let's get a winner for the 103 of a kind game. Three things that have something in common. Caller 5, it's our painter friend from New Richmond. It's Silas. You out there painting today, Silas?
1: Yeah, we're painting in Hyde Park right now.
0: All right, you're just down the road from us.
1: Yes, sir.
0: All right, Silas, you're up. The Beatles, the Archies, Jackson 5.
1: They all have cartoons.
0: Yep, that's exactly right. They all had cartoon TV series. The Jackson 5s premiered 55 years ago this day on ABC. You got it? And you're going to go see Gin Blossoms and Blues Traveler next Thursday.
1: All right, cool, brother. Sounds like fun.
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There's America as we head into another hour. Cincinnati's greatest hits pushing to the weekend. Keith Mitchell with Def Leppard, Billy Idol, Kenny Loggins on the way.

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4: All right, the weekend is here, but we have to talk about the chance for some rain. And even as we head through this afternoon, there will be some scattered showers or storms that kind of redevelop into the middle of the afternoon. And there could be even a few spots that are dealing with rain leading up to high school football games tonight. So I think this is 4 of 4 for weeks with the potential for rain for football. Tomorrow, scattered storms in the morning and mid-afternoon. They should fade into the evening. Tomorrow's high around 82. It'll be sunny for the Bengals on Sunday. This is WWT meteorologist Randy Rico on 103.5 WGRR.

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Happy wedding day to our office and business coordinator, Heather. She's getting hitched tomorrow. All the best, HM. Have a great day. Here's Roxette.

0: It's 103.5 WGRR on your smart speaker, too, with Cincinnati's greatest hits. It's Keith Mitchell, and the Bengals are back Sunday. And nice to have a home opener. And instead of being on the road playing the Ravens, it seems almost every year the Bengals start on the road at the Ravens. But they got the Buccaneers Sunday. Bengals are favored by 3.5 points. 1 o'clock kickoff. It's a wear orange game. And Anthony Munoz, he is the king of the jungle to fire up the crowd for the game. And Gus is always fired up. And we are going to fire you up with a football fanatics weekend. Those hype songs to get the crowd pumped up. And the signature song of Paycor Stadium coming up just after 5 o'clock. It's Keith Mitchell. 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Stock snapped a four-day losing streak. I got football on the brain. Four-day losing streak. The Dow was up 509 points, about 1%. The Dow Jones closes the week out at 52,573, 251-point gain for the NASDAQ. S&P 500, it was up 65. 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

short work week, and we're here at the weekend now. It's Keith Mitchell, Football Fanatics Weekend. Song you hear at every Bengals game. Coming up after Prince.

103.5 WGRR. What other song could we use besides this one to kick off a football fanatics weekend in Cincinnati? 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

0: Fleetwood Mac and the Chain, 103.5 WGRR. Chain Gangs will be out working tonight, Friday night football. Lots of other stuff going on, too. Harvest Home Fair is underway. The Empress of Soul in town tonight. Gladys Knight at the Taft Theater. They go, that gets started at 7 o'clock. You do have a couple Oktoberfests, dueling Northern Kentucky Oktoberfest, one in Covington, one in Newport. The Vinicolette Art and Wine Festival up and running. And you got the Heart of Country Music Festival. If you're into country, the Kenton County Fairgrounds today and tomorrow. And then tomorrow you got UC football. UC taking on Western Carolina at 7. And you got Miami taking on Holy Cross at Yeager Stadium at 1 o'clock tomorrow.
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1: 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Just play the game one way. You hit a ball in the gap, run. 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
3: Still looking mostly cloudy out there for the rest of your afternoon. Could even start to see a few isolated pop-up downpours out there for high school football tonight. Otherwise, temperatures fall down to about 70. For tomorrow, we're topping out in the low 80s, but there will be some rainfall around starting as early as Saturday morning. And hit and miss showers and thunderstorms will be a possibility off and on throughout the afternoon and even into the evening. Still looking to be mostly dry by the time we get to the Bengals game on Sunday. I'm WLWT meteorologist Allison Rogers on 103.5 WGRR.

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1: 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Play offense, not defense. If you play hard and you play the game right, nobody really gets on you. 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Just play the game one way. You hit a ball in the gap, run. Boom, coming in hot.
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for Steve Perry. It's Keith Mitchell. It's a Football Fanatics weekend, getting ready for pro football's return. And I've got a disco stadium anthem coming up. Get those arms ready to move. Here's Pat Benatar.

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It's our Football Fanatics Weekend. 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

0: R.E.M. 103.5 WGRR, the one I love. Cincinnati's greatest hits. I'm Keith Mitchell. It is week two of college football. Week one dominated by the Michigan game against Western Michigan, where they got a second chance to throw a Hail Mary to win the game. A little tougher task for the Wolverines this weekend. They get Oklahoma up in Ann Arbor. Here for our local teams, UC takes on Western Carolina tomorrow night at the NIT. 7 o'clock. Miami hosts Holy Cross at 1. Down in Lexington, Kentucky, and Alabama at 3:30 tomorrow. Biggest game of the day, Ohio State at Texas at 7:30. And Indiana should roll. 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

0: There's Elton. 103.5 WGRR, Cincinnati's greatest hits. Keith Mitchell on this 9/11 25th anniversary of the terrorist attacks on our country. One of the worst things that's ever happened in our land. And lots of folks honoring those who lost their lives this morning. You had students and faculty running the stairs at Nippert Stadium. The Clifton UC Stair Run, Blue Ash, and Milford had remembrance ceremonies. There was Liberty Township doing their remembrance. Mount Notre Dame High School had a stand, watch, and vigil with students and staff, a day-long vigil remembering the nearly 3,000 lives lost. And coming up here at 7, the Warren County Sheriff's Office will do their 9/11 memorial service.
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0: 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It is Pigskin Picks. 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I picked the Rams to win last night. 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

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Comes to you, man, on the WGRR Football Fanatics weekend, playing those hype hits a couple of times each hour all weekend long. Got one from Survivor after Huey Lewis.

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This is Survivor's Eye of the Tiger.

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0: Donna's Dress You Up on 103.5 WGRR. I'm Steve Mann. It's 7:12. Thank you for listening tonight on this 25th anniversary of the 9/11 attacks. And I'm sure if you're over, say, the age of 35, you remember exactly where you were when you heard about or saw what happened. I had been working overnight on this station, on WGRR. I was doing the midnight to 5:30 a.m. shift. I had been in radio for like 2 years. And I got home at, I don't know, 6:15. I went to bed, didn't get up till late morning. And by that time, of course, everything had happened. The towers had been hit. The towers had fallen. And I spent the rest of the day like so many people watching the news and listening to the radio. And we, of course, remember all those heroes and the 2,977 people who died that day in the attacks.
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0: Club Nouveau's Lean on Me on 103.5 WGRR. I'm Steve Mann. It's a football fanatics weekend, playing those hype songs a couple of times each hour all weekend long. Got one from Steam and one from the Jackson 5 on the way after 8 o'clock. And if you missed the first two games in the Pro Pigskin Picks game, that's okay. If you're going to miss games, it might as well be the first two, because you got plenty of time to make up wins. And at the end of the season, maybe win a 75-inch Samsung QLED 4K HD smart TV from Alamo Electronics in Montgomery. 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